In every life we have some trouble, but when you worry you make it double. 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Don't worry, be happy now.

There are always two sides to the story. You're so right. Here's mine. I cannot live without you.

Maybe I've said words that I really didn't mean. But I know, every day, when a man does wrong,